lights start flashing, Main Street's dead. 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From up there, you can see the interstate.

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1: Still be naive at 28 and think you can fall in love at the first sight on the first date. And I was always told if you want to kiss and make them wait, but you kind of made me laugh and your lips tasted great. I love listening to you talk about your mom, your biggest fears, how you think staying in one place is kind of weird. I guess the red flags were there, but I didn't see them.

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Sparks flying over Bud Lights. 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

0: 9. 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
1: He's a ranch hand in a pinch, man. Hotter than the red on a cattle brand. 'Cause she's a gold digger with a quick trigger. 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Sipping on a six pack of Lone Star Light. She did him dirty, took him

0: Before you go, there's something I want you to have.
1: Oh, it's beautiful. But wait a minute, isn't this...
0: Yeah, yeah.

0: yes, I am.
1: Rock the party like.
2: What up, though?
1: Rock the party like.
2: Big Snoop Dogg.
1: Rock the party like.
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0: yourself. I'm a huff and puff and give it to you till you can't get enough. Emergency, urgency, we don't stop, we don't sleep. And why you watching the clock? 911, better call the cops. Like that there, rewind the song, cause I'm out of here. 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
1: Sur le chemin de Saint-Gérard, c'est Country Pop 92.